Lake Park has burst, and it's sending fast-moving floodwater just south of the small community of Birkin, which is about 45 minutes northeast of Pemberton, a little mountain area there. An evacuation order for about two dozen properties remains in place as officials warn of dangerous debris, erosion, and unstable creek beds throughout the day. Residents and experts say the situation is tense but predictable, with flood levels expected to peak later on Wednesday. Wave weather. It's looking soggy, but it's going to change. Chance of drizzle or showers going to be on Friday morning, and then we're going to get the sunshine coming out. There'll be some clouds around. Temperature around 21 degrees. The same on Saturday, but forget about the drizzle. It's just going to be clouds, and then the sun will burn it off. And by Sunday, it's just pure sunshine for a couple days there. So 22 degrees the expected high over the next couple days. Right now at 555 West Georgia, we're at 14 degrees. Little song that was mentioned the other day when Steve Oliver was playing. BYT, Michael Jackson, Wave 98.3.

98.3. Everybody wants to see this guy, Vincent E. Gala. Wish I was there. Well, there'll be a chance. Just a matter of time. 5:09 is the time, by the way. And, oh, it's just getting ugly again out there in traffic. Nothing unusual on a day like today. I don't know why, but something triggered it. Very, very, very busy in North Vancouver, meaning you're not going to have an easy time getting across Second Narrows or Lionsgate. Mind you, Lionsgate's looking a little itsy bit better. Just to give you an idea, low level road is backed up almost to Lonsdale and all the way back to Westview on Highway Number 1. Just trying to get over the Second Narrows there. Getting over Lionsgate. Once you're on the bridge, it's fine, but it's all choked around Park Royal Shopping Center and backed up halfway Capilano Road up to the highway there. Now, downtown, it gets rather interesting. So let's go to downtown. We've got an accident East Broadway really close to Nanaimo Street, so that's a simple one. And then it gets more interesting. I don't know if I should say interesting, but Southeast Marine Drive in the Victoria Fraser View area, that would be close to Elliott Street. We've got an accident there. Southridge Drive just off Marine Way, another accident on the connector, Highway 91. We've got one or two accidents, one on the, I guess it'd be about a 1 or 2 kilometers to the east of Knight Street Bridge, and then maybe about 1 kilometer west of the Alex Fraser Bridge. You know, after you get off, you start turning towards heading westward. And then backed up onto Alex Fraser from the south side, it's backed up way past 64th now. So things are really, really tough in some spots. We got another accident in Surrey, just to give you a heads up. Looks like it just happened. And that one's on King George Boulevard and 72nd Avenue. Wish I could be a happier, positive news. I'll try and find some. It's Joe Sample. Layla Hathaway, Street Life. Music's good. Wave 98.3.

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98.3, Dave Koz and Chris Bode. Love is on the way. Chris Bode, quite the character. I saw him, and when he came to town, it was incredible. Dave Koz, I'm waiting to see Dave Koz at a show. I haven't seen him yet, but another great character. We got a Dave Koz radio show here on Wave 98.3. Dave comes onto the radio every Saturday and Sunday. You can catch him early in the morning, 8 a.m. to 10 a.m., and then we'll give you a repeat if you missed it, Sunday night between 6 and 8. Could be a lot of fun. Also, Chris Bode's got a sea cruise happening. There's still some opportunities for you to get aboard and enjoy some great music from quite the variety of artists. Elvis Costello, Boss Gags, Melody Gardot, Peebo Bryson, Regina Bell, Candy Dulfer. This is just like a small amount of them. There's going to be tons on there. Going to be leaving from L.A. That'll be September 18th on a Friday, and then make it all the way up to Vancouver with pit stops in San Francisco and Victoria and even Napa Valley and Sonoma along the way. It sounds pretty fun, eh? How do they get in? I think they're probably bus tours or something like that. But that goes from September 18th to the 25th on the Celebrity Summit, and you still can get tickets for that. It's Stevie Wonder. Isn't She Lovely? Wave 98.3.

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West Coast living, one song at a time. 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

98.3, Alfie Zappacosta, Show Me. We all grew up with him. One of his big songs, too. 537, he grew up in the music industry as well, from just a kid, and just sort of worked his way through and still making music and enjoying every minute of it. Speaking of enjoyment, this is kind of something special. The Next Wave Adventure, have you heard about it? I was lucky enough to, in the past, to go to this particular place. So you can get on the standby list now at wave983.fm. Take notes for the Next Wave Adventure, an escape from the rush, the crowds, the noise of the city for a two-day getaway at Kingfisher Pacific Resort and Spa. That's over in Courtenay, just below Courtenay a little bit. And it's this wonderful little resort on Vancouver Island. And they are considered one of the best on the West Coast. Your adventure includes healing caves experience for two. This is where you go through something called a hydropath experience for two. It's pretty amazing. You can look it up online. Tara Jean might even have you packing your bags. That'll be on Monday, July 13th. 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

I don't know. Gabriel Mark Hasselbeck, so cool. He's got his own language. Dino here, 551. If you want to see Gabriel, you're going to have to wait a week. Normally, he's on every Sunday for a jazz jam, 5 o'clock to 8 o'clock. No cover charge, too. At the Admiral Pub and Grill, that's the place where they got lots of great live music. Something to think about. This weekend, taking a little bit of a break, but he'll be back in action next Sunday, 5 till 8. Here's Lionel Richie. Love will find a way. He had a hard time at a concert the other day. I got to get out of here. Gary James coming up next. He'll take good care of you. Have yourself a wonderful evening. I'm going to find out if this ticket thing that somebody sent me, a FIFA ticket, and I'm like, I don't know. It's taking half an hour to try and set it up. Just, I don't know if it's even worth it. Wave 98.3, of course it's worth it. I'll tell you about it tomorrow.

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Welcome to your night. I'm Gary James. After a great Canada Day, World Cup fever here in Vancouver and around the world. And wow, love is in the air. Absolutely. Especially in New York with that couple getting engaged on top of the Empire State Building. Oh my goodness. Wow, that was wild to watch. And the possible marriage of Taylor and Travis in New York City this weekend. Lots going on. Here's Kim's new one, Boney James. Give my love. Wave 98.3.

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That's JT. He launched his latest world tour here in Vancouver. There he is with suit and tie. Absolutely. Wedding season. Lots of weddings going on, too. Always the hottest time of the year, but not too bad here in the West Coast with the World Cup games yesterday in San Francisco and here on the West Coast for the weather in Vancouver. Not too bad. Not as hot as that heat dome to the east of us. Here's Indy Ari on Wave 98.3.

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And the red, white, and blue everywhere yesterday for the U.S. game over Bosnia. Wow, that was incredible to watch. And England winning as well. And Belgium. The games continue today around the world. The World Cup fever with Wave 98.3 right here in Vancouver. I'm Gary James. This is Kim Scott's song called Freedom, Vancouver's coolest vibe.

It's underway now for the World Cup, Portugal and Croatia at BMO Field in Toronto tonight. The crowds there are incredible. And we are getting ready for the Switzerland and Algeria game tonight, 11 p.m. Eastern, 8 Pacific, and you can see the crowds going down there right now. They're already there too, but everybody's going down to BC Place. Congratulations to Switzerland and Algeria tonight. See you win. Here's Kim Waters, Sexual.

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Carly Simon with the Doobies. You belong to me. Wave 98.3. I'm Gary. Still coming up. The Riffingtons tonight. Silk Sonic. Bruno Mars band, he'll be here in Vancouver this fall. And our Wave listeners got tickets for the fifth and final show. They're coming up. Steve Oliver, who had his album release party last night with us, is coming up as well. But first, here's Sean LaBelle and Mesa. Your love kept calling my name on Wave 98.3.

Seal, Crazy Wave 98.3. I'm sure he was cheering on England as they defeated Congo yesterday in the World Cup. You know, all these artists we play, they're cheering on their countries and their teams. Here's Steve Oliver. He was here last night for his album release party with us. Here he is with Jeff Cashawa. This is Sunrise Celebration on Wave 98.3. Steve cheering on the U.S. yesterday. Yeah.

looking ahead to the weekend. Maybe got the whole week off. Hope you had a great holiday with us yesterday. 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Tune in for the Dave Koz Radio Show this weekend. Dave will have his U.S. special because Dave has U.S. and a Canadian citizenship. Dave celebrates Canada yesterday, of course, and he'll be celebrating July 4th, the Founding Fathers special this weekend with Wave 98.3.

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I can just picture Michael Bublé's house with his lovely wife and the kids, because Michael, yeah, right here from BC, and his wife is from Argentina, who won the World Cup 4 years ago and who are doing really well. You know, I think my money will be on them to be in the final. So they're cheering on both at their place. Michael Bublé, home, Wave 98.3. It's going to be great for the final of the World Cup. Will be at MetLife Stadium in New York, New Jersey, in a couple of weeks. 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

That's Dave Koz on Wave 98.3, Vancouver's coolest vibe. And the closer we get up close with Dave this weekend, the Dave Koz radio show. 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Oh, so a lot of the stars talking about their celebrations growing up, their family in America for their 250th birthday for the U.S. This weekend. Happy birthday to our U.S. listeners. In there, too, we heard Chris Bode, Regroovable. Chris will be here at the Chance Center, UBC, by the way, September 25th. 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

Hi, I'm Canadian singer-songwriter Molly Johnson. I really hope you love my new release, Holiday, on Wave 98.3. We had so much fun making this record, so I really hope you enjoy. Thanks.

0: Saturday.
1: Absolutely. Molly Johnson. Thank you for Molly sending in that track, Holiday, and telling us about it here on Wave 98.3. Always loved her stuff. Molly Johnson on Wave 98.3, her new one. Holiday, just for our July 1st yesterday, and looking forward to the next one, our holiday in August. Here's David Garfield.

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Everybody moving. People got to move. Gino Vannelli, Wave 98.3. I think a lot of people were doing that over the holiday yesterday and the day before. Moving, you know, especially at the end of the month. And before that, Vincent and Gala on the move. I think a lot of people, this time of the year, especially with schools done, when families will move maybe to other cities, and people are busy in the summertime. We only have a couple of months to do things and enjoy the weather at the same time and try and have a vacation. Here's Slim Man's latest, Forever Love, Forever True on Wave 98.3.

You have a chance to get our wave adventure, and TJ in the morning will make the draw soon on Monday, July 13th. This one around this time is our latest. It is a beautiful two-day getaway. 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

That's Let It Go from JJ's and Severino on Wave 98.3. We're Vancouver's coolest vibe. You're chilling with Gary here for your Thursday night. Here's Carol Welsman.

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In celebration as well of National Ice Cream Month, we've teamed up with the Elephant Garden Creamery. I've been seeing their pics on Instagram, and they have some amazing flavors. 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Good luck.

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I'm Gary. 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Here's Incognito with Mesa.

wasn't a cloud in the sky yesterday for the World Cup game between the U.S. and Bosnia at the San Francisco Stadium where the 49ers play. So we've had some cooler weather here, as you know, on the West Coast. So yesterday for San Francisco was perfect, though. Sunny, not a cloud in the sky in 18, which is rare for San Francisco. You know how it is here in the West Coast. These guys are just from that area. They're from Oakland, the Bay Area. 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

Sting is touring Europe right now where they have that heat wave in parts of Italy and Germany, record highs, so I'm sure he's staying cool. He is a cool dude. He is doing the summer tour with his 3.0 tour, just with bass and drums, and he'll be here for their North American tour this fall. Sting will be here October 5th and 6th at the Queen Elizabeth Theater. Here he is from My Songs, Every Breath You Take, Sting, Wave 98.3.

There's Gerald Albright doing Grover Washington Jr.'s Wine Light for your night. I'm Gary James as we just chill out. Maybe you got the week off yesterday with a holiday. Here's California Vibes on Vancouver's Coolest Vibe. Steve Barakat on Wave 983.

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I'm Gary. Thanks for listening tonight. Back tomorrow. Here's Boarding Pass, new from David Benoit and Jeff Lorber on Vancouver's coolest vibe, Wave 98.3.

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1: Back home down to the river bed.

So there's the red, there's the white. And this weekend with Canada at the World Cup, we're going to rock our black jerseys. It's Wave 98.3 with your girl TJ. This story definitely caught my eye already this morning. So yeah, they call it our kit. We're going to wear our all blacks. This is coming up tomorrow, our big battle against Morocco in our very first round of 16 game of World Cup history. So cheering on Canada tomorrow. Such a bummer that that game could have been but isn't at BC Place. Now, the reason for us wearing the blacks is very superstitious, honestly. It's because we did well when we played with our blacks, and we did not play so well when we played in our, I guess, our red or our whites. Little bit of a suspicious group, I guess. And I do say that with confidence because the players actually did have a say in what color they'd wear tomorrow. Canada versus Morocco down in Houston, Texas. Game time nice and early tomorrow, so no sleeping in on a Saturday. It's at 10.

sweet little tune there from Honey Bear. It's called Walk Away. And this is Wave 98.3 for our Friday. Honey Bear is actually a local Vancouver band, just in case you ever want to catch some live. How would you describe Honey Bear, just even from that song? Like vintage soul, bit of blues. Maybe, I don't know, you want to see them in one of their local shows. We serve up this super curated list of calendar, like concerts and events, just like, you know, a Honey Bear show on our website. If you want to check it out and keep up to date, wave983.fm. And while you're there, sign up for our newsletter. I'll keep you in the scoop too. Meanwhile, our wave weather forecast. Heading into the weekend with, okay, a little drizzly this morning, but sun and cloud by the afternoon, and basically sun and cloud with highs around 22 straight through the weekend and into next week, although Sunday and Monday may get a little warmer inland with highs of 26. Right now at 555 West Georgia, I mentioned the drizzle, a bit cloudy and 14.

0: you're ever listening to The Wave and you're like, who the heck is that? And you don't want to wait for me to come on the air and tell you? Okay. Go to our website, wave983.fm. But in the meantime, that was Michael Monty on The Wave. And I'm Tara Jean, kicking off the weekend. And this morning for you, happy Friday. It's still drizzly. I was just looking out thinking it might be backing off, but still giving her this morning. As I mentioned, though, in our weather a moment ago, it's going to dry up by the time we hit the afternoon. For those of you who are not quite in the weekend spirit, maybe you're making your way into the city for work. A reminder, south of the Fraser, that the 99 northbound, the off-ramp to Ladner Trunk, is closed for some hydro line repairs this morning. They're going to update us at noon, but for the morning hours then, no northbound access to Ladner Trunk if you're hitting the 99. I do know there was actually an accident right there overnight, so maybe it knocked out some power lines. No good, no good.
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0: But also, shout out to BC Hydro crews who keep our power on, keep things trucking, hey? Man, they work hard.

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1: 601 on the coast. Welcome to a brand new day and a brand new hour. I'm Tara Jean, and here's what's making waves on the West Coast. I'm going to start with this one. So a search this morning continues for a woman who disappeared on BC ferries. Her name is Joyelle Gobard. She's from Roberts Creek on the Sunshine Coast, and she vanished from the Langdale 235 to Horseshoe Bay. Joyelle's personal belongings and her cell phone were found near her vehicle. And if you have any information, please contact RCMP or police. Meanwhile, from the Richmond Night Market, organizers say they will be back this weekend after a fire last weekend. Did you catch this? So it happened on Sunday morning. 14 of the market's 280 stalls were destroyed. Not the food ones, but they were all retail vendors. Now, the cause there is still unknown, but it will be open this weekend starting at 7 o'clock tonight. Meanwhile, international news. This is a big one. So Premier David Eby says he will support an updated plan to build a pipeline from Alberta to the BC coast. He'd been staunchly against the pipeline running through northern British Columbia to ports like Prince Rupert, to ports like Kitimat. Instead, the pipeline's now going to run closer to us, so north of Edmonton all the way here to Delta. For now, too, I mean, we're calling it the West Coast Pipeline. That's like the nickname for it. I'm sure it'll have a more formal name as we move towards oil flowing by 2032. In sports? Okay, here we go. Switzerland beat Algeria at BC Place last night. That means Switzerland will be one of the two teams matching up at BC Place on Tuesday, our final game that we're hosting here. And then this weekend, huge game. Canada takes on Morocco in the round of 16. Game is down in Houston, Texas at 10 o'clock tomorrow morning. And also in sports, got to throw out here, Nat Bailey, special standout nooner today when the Blue Jays pitcher Max Scherzer will be on the mound. He's been having some back spasm issues, so he's sort of, I used this language yesterday and you guys out me for it, like he's pussyfooting his way back in. So he's starting with the minor league and he'll rejoin the Jays this weekend in Seattle. To our friends and family south of the border, happy July 4th. Tomorrow's Independence Day. And they're experiencing, out east anyway, an historic heat wave, making it potentially the hottest July 4th ever. For example, today and tomorrow, highs of 38. Meanwhile, here, high of 20 today, showers this morning and sun and cloud this afternoon. Right now at 555 West Georgia, 14 degrees.

0: didn't take long this morning. 6:12 on a Friday morning of TJ. I'm already crying. Oh my gosh. If you listen to the show, if you hang with me on weekday mornings, it's just, I'm just one of those people. My tears are just so close to the surface, especially when something is moving or beautiful or just gives me, I don't know, positive feelings. Maybe you'll feel the same here. This has to do with the nurses' strike, which cracked in yesterday. I'll give you an update in a moment, but I started to think of when we were just so in love. We still are, don't get me wrong, but when we appreciated nurses and other frontline workers so much during the pandemic. And the thing that got me crying a moment ago was I thought to myself, and I started Googling, what was it we were doing out our windows during the pandemic, like in 2020, when we were all isolated from each other? And then I remembered, and it was particularly vibrant in the West End, but we'd come outside of our windows and balconies, and it happened every evening at 7 o'clock, sometimes our front doors, and we would applaud and we would cheer together. I think there was also kind of like a New Year's vibe where you'd bang pots and pans, and it was just this symbolic gesture to show, you know, nurses and other frontline workers just how much we appreciated them during the pandemic. Meanwhile, we fast forward to 2026. We absolutely appreciate our nurses, and that's why we're cheering them on. They're going to get back to the table with employer next week, back to the negotiating table, which is great, but it took them actually going into full strike mode yesterday to get that done. And here's what nurses are doing. So as of 12:01 yesterday afternoon, there's a ban on overtime and all non-nurse related duties.
1: Single Joy and Pain is a good introduction to his new album, Chillin'. 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

0: Wave 98.3, Vancouver's coolest vibe. So that was Groove 55. Hope you dug it. Tune called Sunset Drive. And then before that, we enjoyed a sexy slow jam from Silk Sonic. One half of that group, of course, the one and only Bruno Mars. He continues his world tour right now, arguably the biggest tour of the year. He's playing, I was just checking out the schedule. He's actually playing Amsterdam tomorrow. Meanwhile, his new music is charting wildly. Here's an example. This song, his newest single, I Just Might. Let me tell you what it's doing on Billboard charts. Oh, wrong tune. That's old school. Old school. There we go. I Just Might. So that tune.
1: Oh, I Just Might.
0: It's now spent 19 weeks at number one on Billboard's radio songs chart, moving past some pretty incredible songs in radio history. Honestly, the Goo Goo Dolls' Iris and also Miley Cyrus' Flowers. That song, Bruno Mars' I Just Might, is now the fourth longest running leader in that category's history.
2: Could it do better?
0: I say no doubt, because this tour continues, and of course, it lands right here at BC Place with five record-breaking shows coming up in October. Did you get your tickets yet? Some third-party resales there. How much are they going for these days? I'm going to check it out. I'll let you know after a couple songs' time. Maybe we'll get you there.

promised to have a look at Bruno Mars tickets. BC Place in October. Here's an example of night one of five. So Wednesday, October the 14th. Wave 98.3, by the way. So it looks like, I mean, for basically around $300, you can get a ticket. So about $600 if you want to buy two. But there's different kinds of tickets here. There are actual tickets through Ticketmaster that are look like about $313. Except, and yeah, there is an exception, these are limited view seats. So you may not be able to catch the whole show visually, but you'll definitely be catching the vibe. And then there are verified resale tickets, and they can go up quite high, you know, as people get a little bit more bold with how much they're selling their tickets with or how much they're allowed to sell their tickets with. But yeah, you can get a verified resale ticket for about the same as you can those limited view tickets. So I think you should lean on the verified resale ones. They're going for about $300. So your chance to see Bruno Mars at BC Place still available. Meanwhile, here's what's making waves on the West Coast. I'm Tara Jean. And Vancouver City Council, wow, okay, they voted in favor of a motion to keep the Granville pedestrian zone around through Labor Day. It's going to cost around $700,000 per week to do that. There's also talk, I kind of got excited about this one, there's talk now to have the pedestrian zone on Granville return for a holiday market at Christmas time. Meanwhile, in sports, all eyes on Houston tomorrow. Canada takes on Morocco in our very first World Cup round of 16 game ever. It starts at 10 a.m. tomorrow morning, and the pregame fun at FIFA Fan Fest, the live stream in East Van, it's going to start up at 8 a.m. But, man, I got to say, there are so many viewing parties all over our city. Some of them are ticketed. Some of them, you know, are just rock up and join the crowds. This includes the Shipyards in North Van. There's viewing parties on Granville Island. And here's an example of one if you want to pay for it. At Library Square in Vancouver, they've got huge screens, $30 tickets, and that comes with a complimentary beer. So see if you can make your rezzo. Also, by the way, just keeping with World Cup action, Switzerland beat Algeria here at BC Place last night. Congratulations to the Swiss. Switzerland will now be one of two teams taking each other on Tuesday back here at BC Place. Wave weather forecast for the weekend. Okay, gather round. We're going to wrap up this drizzle this morning sometime soon. Then a mix of sun and cloud today through the weekend and into next week. And how about those daytime highs? 20 today, 21 tomorrow. And if you're inland on Sunday, it could be warm as 26. Right now at 555 West Georgia, it's 14 degrees.

0: Well, it looks like the federal government's forking up a heck of a lot more money to help us replace our George Massey Tunnel. Wait, I was about to use the word boondoggle. I think I need to Google the definition before I throw something like that around. But man, just instinctually, this feels like a big fat old mess. The federal government now coming through with $3 billion for a new replacement. We also had that just major hiccup just a few weeks ago when the BC government fired the contracting company that they had been working with. So there's now a new procurement for that going down. But the new Massey Tunnel replacement project, I mean, I'm not going to start even saying the estimated time for it to be done because it's already been extended so far. So, you know, I'm going to say up in the air. However, when it comes to the actual total cost of the Massey Tunnel replacement project at this point, there are sort of like some federal funding, like maths that go on. They're saying $9 billion, but some local officials, like a Delta City Councilor, he's been really hot all over this, Dylan Kruger. He says it could cost as much as $12 billion.
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0: I was just talking about the Massey Tunnel and it completely failed to tell you about traffic that way. If you're making your way from south of the Fraser this morning, Massey Tunnel's doing its usual thing. Counterflow's in. But on the 99 northbound, no access to Ladner Trunk. It's closed for hydro line repairs. So take care. Take the long way around.

The wave is top down and feeling the wind in your hair on the sea to sky. 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

Just in case you missed it this week, back on Canada Day, not only did Prime Minister Mark Carney, he had a few hiccups there with the weather. It got a bit stormy, especially in Ottawa. He missed his, they had to cancel his flight to Edmonton, where he was going to make a Canada Day speech there. But somehow amidst all that, Prime Minister Carney squeaked out the news that Canada will be entering the, longest running international television music competition in history. We're going to be entering Eurovision. This is pretty exciting, especially for fans in Canada who have been following along for years. And for the rest of us, it's time to get on board. And here's a little taste in previous years. And basically, just so you know how this works, in case you're not familiar, Eurovision basically operates by each country that's involved selecting an act, a band or an artist, and they perform an original song that has to be 3 minutes or less. And then there's there's initial competition, there's two semifinals, and then the televised grand final. This is cool too. So basically it's a combination of jury and public votes. But I just read as well, just to ensure fairness, countries cannot vote for their own entry. I feel like that might get complicated, but we'll see how it rolls next year when Canada enters Eurovision. And just so we know we're kind of up against, here's the little bit of the 2026 winner, Dara from Bulgaria. Here we go. Check this part out. Hey, what do you think? I was just watching the performance as well. Dara has quite a stage presence. She's absolutely beautiful. And that song caught all of the voters and jury's attention. Canada in Eurovision next year. Can you already think, which artist we could potentially...

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1: 7:03, I'm Tara Jean, and here's what's making waves on the West Coast. Okay, let's check in with BC Ferries here and constantly looking for updates this morning, but a search continues for a woman who disappeared on the Langdale Ferry. Joelle Gobard is from Roberts Creek on the Sunshine Coast, and she vanished from the Langdale to Horseshoe Bay 235. Now, her personal belongings and her cell phone were found near her vehicle, and of course, that search continues. Meanwhile, here's the scoop from BC Nurses. So as of 12:01 yesterday, they're in official strike formation. A move like that is getting them back to the negotiation table next week. But in the meantime, nurses are an essential service, so we're not full strike. But instead, they're banning overtime and all nurse-related duties. In national news, okay, here's the scoop here. Premier David Eby says he will now support an updated plan to build a pipeline from Alberta to BC's coast. He had been against the earlier plan to run it through northern BC. Instead, the pipeline will now run, check it out, from north of Edmonton to right here in Delta. And for now, too, just so you know, we're going to be calling it the West Coast Pipeline until it gets a more formal name, and oil could be flowing as soon as 2032. I felt weird, right? That was saying just something happening in the 2030s. Jeez, how did we do it, eh? Meanwhile, in sports, Switzerland beat Algeria at BC Place last night. Switzerland will now be one of the two teams matching up at BC Place on Tuesday. And then this weekend, of course, huge game. Canada's taking on Morocco in Houston, Texas. This is our first round of 16 ever, and that game is at 10 o'clock in the morning. And at Nat Bailey, got to shout out our Canadians. A really special nooner today. The Blue Jays' Max Scherzer will be on the mound pitching with our Canadians. He's been injured with some back spasms lately and just needs just a little time in the minors before he returns to the Jays on the weekend. And finally, our wave weather forecast for the weekend. Little drizzle this morning. We'll ditch it sometime before the noon hour, then a mix

The sun and cloud, high of 20. Sun and cloud for Saturday with a high of 21. And yeah, we're warming up a bit more on Sunday. Still in the sunshine. Actually, no rain in the forecast after this morning, but Sunday we'll hit a high of 26 inland. Right now, 14.

0: Jeff Golub, Richard Elliott, Ain't No Woman Like the One I Got. Hope you dug it. I'm Tara Jean. Thanks so much for hanging out this morning. Pretty mild on the West Coast. A little drizzly. It's just 14 degrees. Meanwhile, out east, man, are they going through it, hey? So different than what we've got here. They're experiencing, in some cases, record-breaking heat. In Canada, like, how you doing? Toronto, Montreal, Ottawa. I know this is hitting the Maritimes as well. I was just checking into the forecast, and this is sort of, you know, broad over, you know, not getting into the nitty-gritties of it, but the heat warnings are locked into place. Highs this weekend out there could be at least 30 or around 30. Completely more dramatic if you head south. Let's, for example, check in on Washington, D.C. Tomorrow is July 4th, Independence Day, and it's going to be flirting around 40 degrees. Independence Day, too, they're going to be having this big, like, I guess it's called the America 250 celebration. They're celebrating 250 years down there. They are going at the Great American State Fair, which has been, I don't know, they've kind of been getting a lot of stink eyes for not too many people rocking up. But tomorrow, Trump's going to be speaking. No matter what the crowd size, it's going to be tricky. Even for, you know, he who shall not be named there, they're going to be dealing with temperatures 40 plus. The people who come to hear him speak will probably anticipate he could do so for, honestly, he can speak for hours. But as far as the people attending, they're not allowed bringing reusable water bottles. They're not allowed bringing their own chairs. They're not allowed bringing sunscreen. So yeah, that we'll keep an eye on it. But that aside, happy Independence Day.
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Breed's Love Sweet Love on the way. And happy Friday. Welcome to it. Want to make sure you do your due diligence. Got something to add to your to-do list here. Make sure you get your name on the standby list for the next wave adventure to Kingfisher Pacific Resort and Spa on Vancouver Island. So proud. I don't know if you guys have been around listening to The Wave for a while. We've been on the air, I think. Is it close? I keep getting the, is it really close to 4 years? There's no way. Oh my gosh. Correct me if I'm wrong. Sometimes I'm just like, have we really been enjoying ourselves that long? I get to put on this show for you guys right here in our studios downtown, 555 West Georgia. And yeah, we've been giving away or, you know, hooking you up, sending you on these wave adventures the whole gosh darn time. And I'm just really proud that we get to team up with, just really cool spaces. This is one of, if not the coolest, most enjoyable, luxurious seaside resort in Canada. Kingfisher Pacific Resort and Spa is right on the beach in Comox Valley, so on the north side of Courtenay, if you know the area. And yeah, your name on the standby list, that's really all you need to do. And then standby, we're going to randomly choose a name off that list on Monday morning show, July the 13th, and hopefully it's your sweet name. Head to our website to get that done, and you can knock it off your to-do list. Wave98.3.fm. And enjoy Olivia Dean. It's so easy on the wave.

Steve Oliver. Love that guy. Wave artist and a friend of the show that was a kind heart. And it's Wave 98.3, Vancouver's coolest vibe. I'm TJ. Here's what's making waves on the West Coast. I actually want to start with a pretty significant Vancouver City Council decision last night. Or this week, anyway. So council has voted in favor of a motion to keep Granville's pedestrian zone around through Labor Day. Can we keep up the action there and support businesses even without the World Cup? I guess time will tell. Man, is it going to cost a lot, though? Around $700,000 per week to do it. And there's also now talk amongst council. And not all councillors are into this, so I'll flag that. But right now, there's also some talk about having the pedestrian zone on Granville return for a holiday market in December. In sports, BC placed yesterday. Switzerland beat Algeria. Switzerland now will be one of two teams taking each other on Tuesday back at BC Place. And then tomorrow, all eyes on Houston. Canada takes on Morocco in our first World Cup round of 16 ever. Game time 10 a.m. And just to get into the spirit there at FIFA Fan Fest in East Van, there, of course, will be a live stream party. And the pregame starts at 8 o'clock. In the morning. Also, coming up this weekend, I'll flag this too, from the organizers of the Richmond Night Market. They say they will be back this weekend after a significant fire last weekend. I don't know if you caught this, but it happened Sunday morning. 14 of the market's retail stalls were destroyed. There are 280 stalls altogether. Some of them are food stalls, but the ones that burnt down are retail. The cause is still unknown, but it will be open this weekend. The Richmond Night Market starts tonight at 7. And finally, our wave weather for the weekend. We've got, it's still a little drizzly and it's hard to tell, but a mix of sun and cloud by the afternoon with a high of 20. Same deal on Sunday. On Saturday, sorry, but Sunday we'll still be in the sunshine. We are going to be for the kind of foreseeable extended forecast at this point, but Sunday warms up again. We'll see a high of 26 away from the water. Right now at 555 West Georgia, man, we're just hovering there. 14 degrees.

0: Are you superstitious? Our Canadian men's soccer team are, maybe not all of them, but at least some of them, they're going to be rocking their black jerseys, their black kit at the big game in Houston this weekend, taking on Morocco tomorrow morning. And they are wearing their blacks, yeah, because they're superstitious. During the World Cup, they wore their blacks during their draw, their tie, and then also on their win. So they're hoping that that's going to just set them up for success. And of course, it's their athleticism, their team spirit. The fans, that's all going to make it happen. If you're superstitious, you've probably heard, you know, there's the stereotypical things. Like, I think we've let go of the, like, Halloween stuff, like, don't walk under a ladder, like, getting scared of a black cat crossing your path. But, you know, one superstition that really lives on very well is in the theater, and as well as radio, I also have, I think they call it tread the boards. I used to be an actress, like a theater actress. In my 20s, I even did Bard on the Beach, and I love Shakespeare. I even was involved in a I'm not in a theater, so I'll say it, in a Macbeth production. And in the theater, and this is very broad. I mean, they're very strict about this for the most part. You do not say Macbeth when you're in the theater to protect your production and your crew and your actors from curses and bad luck. So in the theater, we always called it the Scottish play. But even now, I was wondering, like, why did we even do that? So just a little history here. You know, I love it around here. We don't say Macbeth in a theater. There's a few different kind of folklores here, but one is that according to legend, Shakespeare included real life black magic incantations in the script. That is ridiculous. And then as a result, anyone who puts on the production could be exposed to the curse unless they don't say Macbeth. I'm not superstitious. I think that's silly. I still won't say Macbeth in a theater, though.
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The wave is an afternoon dip in Mystery Lake. If you know, you know. Wave 98.3, Vancouver's coolest vibe.

will be not sleeping in. Canada taking on Morocco, 10 a.m. down in Houston. So 10 a.m. our time. That also means that bright and early here, I imagine there'll be some beer flowing even before 10 o'clock. Library Square, their viewing party knows that. They've got a viewing party with huge screens. Library Square tickets are $30 each. See if you can make a rezzo. And yeah, that comes with a complimentary beer. Library Square serving it up. There's also viewing parties, of course, at the shipyards in North Van, Granville Island tomorrow morning, and then the pregame fun at FIFA Fan Fest, our largest viewing party in the city. That is going to start at 8 a.m. tomorrow morning. So yeah, that's definitely bright and early going down in East Vancouver. Love to hear it. And hey, if you are spending some time at the FIFA Fan Fest, super cool to see all of the musical performances as well. Next week, wave artist Alex Cuba hits the stage. If you get below, BC-based artist. I'll never be far away from you. And a Grammy winner. Love his guts, man, and his tunes. He's a friend of the show, too. If you want to hear my conversation with him, I believe it's still up on demand on our website. If you want to catch him live, though, FIFA Fan Fest, Thursday, July 9. Which kind of reminds me there, even though we have our final game hosting at BC Place on Tuesday, the World Cup definitely continues. It's not over yet. Shaka Khan.

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1: 8:03, and here's what's making waves on the West Coast. Let's see what's up with our BC nurses. So they officially cracked into a strike at 12:01 yesterday, and that definitely triggered some negotiations. The union will get back to the table next week. But in the meantime, since BC nurses are essential service, it's not a full-blown strike. Instead, for now, they're banning overtime and all non-nurse-related duties. In national news, Premier David Eby says he will support an updated plan to build a pipeline from Alberta to the BC coast. This was actually kind of surprising yesterday. He had been staunchly against the pipeline running through northern British Columbia. It was going to head to ports like Prince Rupert, my hometown, or maybe Kitimat. Instead now, though, the pipeline's going to run from north of Edmonton to right here in Delta. And for now, we're calling it, this is kind of its nickname for now, West Coast Pipeline. So we'll be talking about that the next several years. And oil could be flowing by, looks like, 2032. In sports, Switzerland beat Algeria at BC Place last night. They play again here at BC Place on Tuesday. This weekend, huge game for Canada. We take on Morocco tomorrow in the round of 16. It's in Houston at 10 a.m. And then today, the nooner at Nat Bailey. This is going to be really special. The Blue Jays' Max Scherzer will be on the mound pitching for our Canadians. He's just sort of coming out of, just a period of injury with some spasms in his back. So he's going to start with the Canadians before he rejoins the Blue Jays. And finally, to our friends and family to the east and south of the border, are you doing okay with this heat wave? You know, we're dealing with, at this point, I'm seeing a lot of highs of 30 in Canada, but down south in Washington, D.C., happy July 4th, by the way, July 4th weekend, they are dealing with historic heat and could be flirting around with 40-plus temperatures through the weekend. Whew, that's extreme, hey? That 40-degree mark, just enough of that, hey? Meanwhile, here on the coast, completely different story. We've got a bit of drizzle this morning, but sun and cloud for the rest of the day, high of 20. Saturday is in the sun with a high of 21. And just so you know, no more rain in the forecast. And Sunday warms up in the sunshine to a high of 26 away from the water. Right now at 555 West Georgia, yeah, it's still just a little bit damp, and we just hit 15 degrees.

0: frog in my throat. Wave 98.3 with your girl TJ. 8:13 this morning. And in case you missed it, Eurovision, the world's longest running talent competition. Canada's coming to it in 2027. And yeah, it's European based, but they're spreading their wings a bit by accepting us. And it's kind of cool. I think it reflects our sort of developing, flowering relationship with Europe. This year, just so we can get a test of, you know, kind of what we're up against, the Eurovision winner for 2026 was an artist named Dara from Bulgaria. Bit of techno there, but then... Lots of energy there. So, you know, not all of us are familiar with Eurovision. One thing that is notable to me, so it's a 3-day event. There's, you know, the general performances, the semifinal, and then the grand finale. And Eurovision also does not allow countries to vote for their own country. So that's kind of interesting. And also just when it comes to Canadians joining a European talent contest, we're not the only non-European country to ever do it. Israel has been in there since 1973. Australia joined since 2015. And now Canada, look at us go, joining Eurovision for 2027, coming up in May of next year.
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ever been to Kingfisher Pacific Resort and Spa on Vancouver Island? Yes or no, doesn't matter. You could be going on the next wave adventure there if you get your name on our standby list. So you got about a week to do that, correct me if I'm wrong, giving it away on July the 13th. And our website is waiting for your name on that standby list at wave983.fm, Kingfisher Pacific Resort and Spa. I've been a couple times, and this was like years ago, not even connected to the wave. I love that place so much. One of the things that's so special is the healing cave experience. And just imagine like you're in a regular sort of spa. They got the massage rooms and you can hear the beautiful twinkling water and the water feature. And then there's a door that takes you downstairs. And all of a sudden you're in, it's not a real cave, but a manufactured sort of cave experience. And as you move your way from cave to cave, and the walls are like caves, and there's like water tinkling everywhere. It's so beautiful. And then each sort of cave that you get to has a different water treatment. So it may be like a eucalyptus spa experience. It might be a cold plunge. Maybe you want to keep it as a surprise in case you go on the next wave adventure to the Kingfisher Pacific Resort and Spa. I mentioned it's on Vancouver Island, specifically in the beautiful Comox Valley. Good luck, Monday, July 13th.

grooving with you on a Friday morning. That was Eddie Bolin's Blue Wave on the Wave. And here's what's making waves on the West Coast with your girl TJ. The World Cup, absolutely. Switzerland beat Algeria last night at BC Place. That secures their spot in Tuesday's game at BC Place. That's the last that we host. Flew by, hey? We've been jamming out. This has been so much fun. And then, of course, tomorrow, but all the way down in Houston, Texas, the highly anticipated Canada versus Morocco game. So this is an early one, 10 a.m. And there are viewing parties, of course, that start even earlier at FIFA Fan Fest in East Van, right on the P&E Fairgrounds. It starts at 8 a.m. Next up, I don't know, are you surprised about this? I think I'm kind of surprised. Vancouver City Council has voted in favor of a motion to keep the Granville Pedestrian Zone not only open through the Labor Day weekend, but also to have it return for a holiday market potentially over the holidays in December. Now, this does cost the city just for a whole week of having the Granville Pedestrian Zone open. It costs around $700,000. I'm so naive. What? Why does it spend? I'm going to totally sound dumb right now. I'm sure it does take a lot of money, but that's also a lot of money. Also, coming up this weekend, oh man, our condolences to organizers of the Richmond Night Market and some of the vendors. The organizers say they will be back this weekend after a fire on Sunday. It happened in the morning. 14 of the market's 280 stalls were absolutely destroyed. They were all retail vendors, not food. The cause is still unknown as of the last I saw anyway. And the Richmond Market will be open again this weekend, tonight, starting at 7. And finally, wave weather for the weekend. The drizzle, it's kind of disappearing hour by hour here. We're going to eventually get our butts into a mix of sun and cloud for the rest of the weekend. The highs, basically we get warmer and warmer as we get towards Sunday. So high of 20 today, 21 in the sunshine tomorrow. And then Sunday, yeah, that's going to be the warmest day according to the extended forecast into next week with a high of 26 away from the water. That's Sunday. Meanwhile, right now at 555 West Georgia, it's 15.

0: There's two-time Grammy nominee Teddy Swims on the Wave. I'm TJ. And Teddy Swims, one of a whole bunch of Wave artists coming to town this year. We're getting blessed. We're getting over-blessed. Teddy Swims plays Rogers in November. Who else is coming to town? We got Herb Alpert and the Tijuana Brass. They're playing the Chan Center on October the 23rd. He loves the Chan Center. What a venue. I'm pretty sure he played the Chan Center when he was here last time with very good reason. And then we've got Bruno Mars, and only one venue could suit his new tour, BC Place, 5 shows in October. Given her right now. He's already on his tour. It set off from Vegas earlier in the spring. And tonight I just saw he plays Amsterdam.
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stories from this week. And just in case you missed it, I'm TJ on the Wave. It was the addition to the phrase elbows up into the prestigious Oxford English Dictionary. So they added a bunch of things this week, but elbows up is in there. It's a phrase that we've been knocking around for, what has it been? Like, has it been a year? I don't know. But it's definitely been since Trump and the U.S. sort of like put us in their crosshairs a bit. And correct me if I'm wrong as well. I'm pretty sure it sort of came back up a lot when Mike Myers mentioned it when he appeared on Saturday Night Live and he told us all elbows up, which was incredibly inspiring, so moving. And ever since then, yeah, we've been using that term a lot. So in it goes into the Oxford English Dictionary. And, you know, I always thought that it was connected directly to hockey, which we do sort of think of, I think, the physical sort of roughness of legendary hockey player Gordie Howe. But I did a little more digging here, and it turns out that some people say the elbows up phrase dates back to the 1980s when a newspaper article featured the term elbows up in regards to a political fight, like a couple of politicians going at it. So yeah, whatever, whether it's hockey or politics, it's our phrase. We own it. Elbows up, especially this week after we heard that Trump is not extending the Canada-US-Mexico agreement. CUSMA. Elbows up, friends. Here's Justin Timberlake, Selfish. Thank you so much for hanging out this morning. This is Wave 98.3 for the weekend.

dulcimer and climbing on the waves. And welcome to the weekend. If you're just joining us after 9 o'clock, maybe you just woke up. You're amongst the lucky ones. For the rest of us early birds, we've been here hanging out since 5:30 this morning. And we definitely started this morning off with some more significant showers. It's sort of dissipated to drizzle right now, but we're heading towards a mix of sun and cloud whenever that really takes the ditch. Our high is 20 degrees today, still dipping to 14 overnight, which has been, I feel like we could do a little warmer overnight. What do you think? Mainly cloudy for the first part of Saturday, but clearing after the noon hour with a high of 21. And then after that, just looking at the extended forecast, not a rain in the mix, no showers, no drizzle, just sunshine and high. It's around 22 for the most part next week, but Sunday and Monday, we're going to warm up to 26 or even 27 if you're away from the water. So Sunday and Monday are the hot ones. Right now at 555 West Georgia, just hit 16 degrees. Here's Paul Taylor's Lady's Choice on the wave.

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is Michael Franks, Under the Sun, and it's Wave 98.3, Vancouver's coolest vibe. I'm TJ. Thought we could do a real quick here, like three things you may want to know for the weekend. One is today. I know the tickets are sold out, but still super cool for ball fans at Nat Bailey. There's a really special, really standout noon game today. The Nooner with the Canadians will feature on the mound the Blue Jays' incredible pitcher, Max Scherzer. He's going to be playing with us just to sort of, I don't want to say get the nerves out, but sort of step back into major league ball with some minor play. He had some back spasms there for a bit. He'll be rejoining the Jays, though. But for everyone who has a ticket to Nat Bailey today, those are definitely the hottest tickets in town. Tomorrow, such a bummer that we don't have Canada back here playing at BC Place again, but we do have them down in Houston, Texas. They'll be taking on Morocco. Huge game for soccer fans. I mean, this World Cup, the point, we're breaking records at this point for Canada men's soccer anyway. First time we've been to the round of 16. That game is 10 o'clock in the morning. And if you want to visit some of the viewing parties, I know FIFA Fan Fest in East Van is opening up nice and early at 8 a.m. Oh yeah, one more thing you may want to know. I promised three of them. BC nurses have gone on strike. If you're at the hospital this weekend, though, or otherwise, you'll see them just banning overtime and non-nursely duties. Here's the spinners.

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it seems to be happening now, surely, but... I'm going to use a phrase, I can't even remember it. It's happening now. Slowly but surely is the phrase I'm digging for. And yeah, it's this sort of shift to a mix of sun and cloud this afternoon. Our high's going to be 20 degrees, but if you like it a little bit warmer, let's take a look at the weekend. Mainly cloudy for Saturday morning, but again, sunshine for the afternoon. Degree or two warmer than today, but Sunday, things warm back up again. Monday, too. So we get sort of these 2 days where we're going to, I don't know, get the sweat on a little bit, especially if you're inland. The highs will be 26 or even 27. And then we get more mild and average temperatures for, is it average at this time of the year, like into July, to be sunny and a high of 22? I don't know, maybe I'll have to check into the historical records there. You know I love geeking out on history stuff. Yeah, and this mix of sun and cloud will extend at this point. That extended forecast lasts until Thursday, and it really just is sun, cloud, 22. I'm sure all that rain the last few days helped out a little with wildfire efforts and maybe even our reservoirs. I don't know, was it that dramatic? Still in stage 3 watering restrictions. Spread the word.

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The Next Wave Adventure offers a peaceful escape from the city with a two-night stay for two at Kingfisher Pacific Resort and Spa on Vancouver Island. 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
1: I'm Tara Jean. I'm bolting for the weekend here, but something that caught my eye just a moment ago and may impact you until further notice, one of the biggest, it's one of the biggest power outages I've ever seen impacting the city of Richmond. Right now, about 10,000 hydro customers are without power over the last little bit. I mean, it's happened so recently, it's still under investigation, but it looks like the outage and the 10,000 impacted seem to be on the east side of Garden City, but the entire north-south of Richmond. So from Bridgeport all the way down to Ironwood and the Massey Tunnel. Please take care. Pull out your four-way stop skills. Some pretty major intersections in Richmond are going to need them. And cheering on BC Hydro. Looks like quite a mystery there. 10,000 customers without power. Have a great time this weekend. Or not. You do what you got to do. Maybe you

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is 98.3 Magnetic. That is Darren Ron. And I'm Vicki Van Dyke. Welcome. Friday, midday. And I've got the number one song on the Wave Top 10 this week. You will find that top 10 at wave983.fm. You can vote for your fave. Maybe it's Adam Hawley. With Everett Harp, this is Electric. 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

Pocket Change. That is Chuck Loeb on the wave. And it's not pocket change. It's $10,000. Have you seen the poll question this week? Those poll people, if you won $10,000, what would you do? 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That is not pocket change. I'm looking at this list and I'm trying to be mature and intelligent. And so I would travel. Of course I would travel because travel. All right. George Michael, father figure, wave 98.3 Vancouver's coolest vibe.

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Blue Magic. That is Nicholas Cole, Wave 98.3. Michael Casehammer before that. Come on home. Your home for cool vibe right here on the Wave. Alfie Zappacosta coming up. Show me the love. Here comes George Benson. 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

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Jesse Cook, Wave 98.3. How about you take a cruise? These guys, DW3, will be on board the Smooth Jazz Cruise setting sail in September. 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And yeah, DW3, they'll be there, and you can show them your California love. 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

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On the way, coming out, Brian Hughes. 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

Hypotheticals. That is Lake Street Dive, Wave 98.3. Okay, let's say hypothetically you love ice cream as much as I do. Well, we are celebrating National Ice Cream Month, teaming up with Elephant Garden Creamery to give away a year's worth of ice cream. Ooh, yes, please. 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

98.3. That is Rick Braun on the trumpet, and the song is called Silk. Vicki Van Dyke along with you checking the weekend forecast. Looks like a lot of sun, and that's good news because summer sun days happening this Sunday. Rocky Point Park in Port Moody. We have got the full lineup for you listed on the concerts page, wave983.fm. This Sunday, the Big Easy Funk Ensemble playing in Port Moody. 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

Rob Tardik on the wave. Walk it like you talk it. Well, there's a lot of talk about a big soccer game happening tomorrow. And don't forget, City of North Vancouver is hosting Canada Soccer House at the Shipyards. And you can watch that game with a lot of other fans on the 29-foot wide screen under the roof at Shipyards Commons. They've got lots of smaller screens, too. It's a footy festival, and there's food and beverages and merchandise and all kinds of stuff going on. And don't forget, tonight's the night for the Shipyards Summer Night Market, happening too in North Vancouver. Love, love, love. Here comes Stephen Sanchez, Wave 98.3.

So I was talking to Rob DeBoer from 480 East, and I said, well, who does all that singing? Because no, you don't sing, and Tony doesn't sing, and all that chinko, chinko says. And he goes, that would just be, you know, a computer. Well, now you know. 480 East, chinko, chinko says. Now, this guy does his own singing. I know that for a fact. Al Jarreau, morning on the wave.

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Michael Browning. Wave 98.3, make it last. Vicki Van Dyke, that's me, hanging out with you Friday lunch. Some fun happening at Van Dusen Gardens, the Floral Hall, this Sunday only. It's the Portobello West Makers Market. And you can browse from a very carefully curated selection from 39 absolutely top of the line BC artists, designers, producers. And you can get the inside scoop too on their crafting process. It's all happening this Sunday. My girl, here come the Temptations. 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

is called Go, Go Smooth. That is Kim Waters on the Wave. And this is Jonathan Butler. Bon Appetit. 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

I'm Canadian singer-songwriter Molly Johnson. I really hope you love my new release, Holiday, on Wave 98.3. We had so much fun making this record, so I really hope you enjoy. Thanks.

0: Saturday.
1: Let's make it like it's always Saturday. That's brand new Molly Johnson holiday. And of course, tomorrow, Saturday, is a big day. There's a soccer game happening. And if you're in Surrey looking for a place to watch, don't forget, a lot of fan zones happening across the city of Surrey for tomorrow's big game, popping up all over the city, giving you lots of time and chances to join the community for a watch party. Also, Westbrook Village, Soccer in the Square, UBC Properties, another opportunity to catch live matches on the big screen, Norman Mackenzie Square. Tomorrow should be happening. 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

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The Ron Brothers coming right up, but now it's Time and Tide for Time and Tide. 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

Smooth, the operator. That is Sade, Wave 98.3. I can still remember when she first came out with her first CD, and they even had a pronunciation, and nobody knew if it was Sade or Sade, and then Sade, which of course it's not. But I think we finally all agreed it's Sade. And she is being inducted into the Rock and Roll Hall of Fame this November. Well deserved. 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

Doc Powell with Kirk Whalum. That is Southern Winds. Dave Koz Radio Show this weekend. He is celebrating the founding fathers in the world of contemporary jazz. And that's his show tomorrow morning at 8, again Sunday at 6, right here on The Wave. 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

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The Next Wave Adventure offers a peaceful escape from the city with a two-night stay for two at Kingfisher Pacific Resort and Spa on Vancouver Island. 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

On the Money, Clayton Scott Group, On the Wave, and Matt Dusk. Before that, A Million Kisses Late. Do you think it's too early, really, for us to be talking about Christmas? Because we already know a very Sinatra Christmas is coming to the Vancouver Playhouse on November 16th. And I know that's a long way away, but you know, it's never too early to start your Christmas shopping. And that would make a lovely early gift for someone on your list. 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Alrighty, that wraps it up for me, Vicky Van Dyke. Dino is next, sitting in for Sterling Fox. Now tomorrow, after that big soccer game, I will follow Dino as opposed to Dino following Vicky. That's just how we roll right here. Wave 98.3, Vancouver's coolest vibe.

0: 93.
1: Vancouver's coolest vibe. 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Wasn't that bad, actually. What am I talking about? Well, the last minute last night, somebody says to me, hey, do you want to go to the game? Anyway, I'm going to tell you about that story a little bit later on. We're going to talk about Canada versus Morocco, FIFA, apparently Croatia and Portugal. That's going to be a huge game in Toronto. We're going to talk a little bit about that, too. But in the meantime, I think you want to hear a whole bunch of great smooth grooves. Let's get down to business. Pieces of a Dream, heading out. Sterling Fox away another day, taking

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Wave 98.3, Vancouver's coolest vibe, Swing Out, Sister, and Breakout. Dino, with you, I've been cruising around the last couple of weeks. Why, I do it all the time, but I bumped into a lot of people at the Vancouver Jazz Festival. So over in North Van is a lady named Fiona, and she coordinated a lot of the music that was being played in the North Vancouver area over the last week that was part of the Vancouver Jazz Festival. We're going to talk to her in a little bit, get a little bit of an idea of what's going on with the Vancouver Folk Festival. Now, if you remember, about a year ago, it was questionable whether they'd be able to continue because everyone's having tight budgets and things like that. Well, they're going to continue, and we're going to find out more coming up. I just want to tell you about the weather right now. We've got beautiful sunshine coming. I know it looks kind of crummy right now, but the sun's going to break out. We'll get 20 degrees, similar on Saturday. It's going to heat up to 22, 23 by Sunday, Monday, and stay around that. Later in the week, there'll be clouds and sun, but it's going to hang around 22. We're back to summer weather for a while. Right now, 555 West Georgia, gorgeous, 21 degrees with Huge Groove, producer guy, Religify, Wave 98.3.

Wave 98.3, Vancouver's coolest vibe. Elan Trotman, JJ San Savarino, and Passport to Paradise. I'd say Vancouver's a paradise. Last night I got to go to a FIFA game. That was pretty wild. I got a phone call about, I don't know, 5:30, and one of our listeners, Linda, said, I wanted to, it was a lottery thing. I got a ticket, and you're my 10th person I called. And I'm like, 10th in line? Okay, I'll take that. And she, obviously the other people didn't want to go. And she said, yeah, I would have gone if it was Canada. And I'm like, okay, well, fine. So we're in Switzerland taking on Algeria. So I ended up going last night. And then my buddy was there, and because it was a single ticket. And he's like, you know, you got better tickets than me. And I'm like, really? He goes, yeah, I think they're $1,500. I'm like, wow, Linda's really nice. Thank you, Linda. Appreciate that. Is that a bribe? I'm not sure. Canada versus Morocco is coming up on Monday, and there's going to be fan watch areas all over the place. You know it's going to be crazy, so start doing your planning. Also, coming up in a moment, we're going to be talking to Fiona, who's the one kind of running the show, making it happen with her team for the Vancouver Folk Music Festival. She's going to give us the insight scoop on what's happening, and I'm just so glad they made it through the COVID when so many festivals closed down. Just a tough time. Here's Lou Pomonte, John Finley, Money Love, Wave 98.3.

0: 98.3, Vancouver's coolest vibe. Dino in for Sterling Fox today. He'll be back on Monday. Here's Brian Hughes, Shaken, Not Stirred. Little James Bond there for you, concept. 252. Now, last week, I got to see Crystal Dos Santos. Every time I get to see her, I'm always amazed. She writes theater, writes songs, does shows. She did a tribute to Stevie Wonder, and it was in a wonderful venue up at Cap College. And it's now called Capilano University, and it's just a beautiful campus they've got up there over in Seymour River area, and it was really fun. And while I was there, though, it's always fun. I bump into people at the Vancouver Jazz Festival in the North Shore, and the person who made it all happen, I got to meet up with, and let's just do a little sharing, I think, might be fun. And I was lucky enough just now to have on the line artistic director Fiona Black for the Vancouver Folk Music Festival. And she wants to give us a little bit of insight on what's about to happen. This is going on July 17th, 19th at the incredible location of Jericho Park. Fiona, give me an idea of what it is you guys do.
1: That's a big question.
0: Sorry.
1: Hello, Wave listeners. Well, we are going to be assembling 40-plus bands, artists in Jericho Beach Park. Very excited about the locals that we have coming, as well as the Canadian artists and the international artists. We are always proud to bring artists from all over the globe to the beautiful Jericho Beach Park. And this is our 49th year, so we're totally stoked. I think we have something for everyone.
0: And you made it through that cycle where a lot of festivals were just on the verge. So you're on the other end of it. You're now on the positive side going, okay, what are we going to do? So what do you got in the way of artists coming up? Because that's what people are curious about.
1: Of course. So we're really thrilled to have Billy Bragg return to our festival. He's been a longtime festival favorite, and he's just one of the great folk artists in the world, and he has important things to say at this time in history, I believe. People of a younger vintage who like to check out our festival, we have tons of indie stars, including Hazlitt from Australia, who last played at the Commodore, sold out the Commodore in advance. So there seems to be a ton of love in our city for this young artist from Australia. I'm really excited about bringing Valerie June here from the U.S. She's just an incredible folk artist, multi-instrumentalist. She comes from the South, and just you feel her roots. She's authentic. She's got the most distinctive voice I've heard. So super stoked about her. We got Ruby Waters, who's based in Whistler. She's an incredible young artist, too, that's going to be on our main stage. The list, I could go on and on, but those are some of the highlights for sure.
0: Sounds good. We've got a Friday, a Saturday, a Sunday starting on July 17th, and there's different ways for people to get tickets and passes. How does that work?
1: So just you can obviously buy online. We're fully modern, and there are different levels that you can buy the whole weekend pass, which I totally recommend. That's the best way to go. But you can also just buy a day pass or an evening pass as well.
0: And I'm going to interrupt. You've got multiple stages. How many stages do you have? Because I remember there was like three or something last year.
1: We have 3 day stages plus our main stage, so four in total. And the three day stages are going full tilt through the full day, starting at 10:30 in the morning. And the main stage kicks off at 6 p.m. and goes till close to 11 p.m. We have a little curfew. We want to respect our neighbors, and we stop at 11.
0: It's going to be so much fun, and it has such a great community. I know there's a lot of surprises on these side stages, so I'm looking forward to it. Thank you so much for giving us the insight, and closer to it, we're going to talk some more, I think.
1: Thanks so much. We appreciate it.
0: Here's another Canadian artist, Mark Jordan, Survival.

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Wave 98.3 Viaduct, 480 East. They got a little spacey groove going on there, don't they? You're with Dino 308. I'm looking at what is going on in the traffic, and wow. Also, I'm kind of wondering, how did we get to Friday so fast? What a week it's been. So we got one accident, Commercial Drive East first, and then over in North Vancouver, backed up almost to Westview right now. If you're heading to Second Narrows, also the low-level road down by Main Street, backed up to the Cole area. And I'm looking at Lions Gate right now. You're backed up all the way to Taylor Way in West Vancouver. Taylor Way all the way up to Highway Number 1 with Capilano Road halfway up to Number 1. So, and then on Marine Drive, really, really busy as well. So it's looking a tough one. I don't think it's going to be an easy one over in North Vancouver right now. The Cassiar Tunnel, still busy, but looking okay. And then I'm seeing another accident. This one over in Richmond on Bridgeport Road, the access to get northbound onto Oak Street, onto the bridge there. And at the border, I'm not sure what's going on, but we got a lot of traffic going both ways right now, especially at the Peace Arch. There's even more traffic coming up. Now, that very rarely happens. And if you're going to the truck crossing, a little bit easier if you're heading southbound, but pretty much the same. I'm thinking you're looking at 90 minutes plus if you're heading into the States right now. Castella, so into you. We got lots of great music. It's called The Start of the Weekend. Let's enjoy. 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

Jesse J certainly knows how to handle that sax. I'm going to talk about some sax t-shirts later. TJ started that subject, and now she's opened up the Pandora's box. The genie is out of the bottle. But first, I want to talk about yesterday. I got lucky enough to go to the game, and everyone's like, did you go to the real game? And I'm like, yeah. Everyone's so surprised. It's funny. Anyway, I'll tell you a little bit about it. So the first thing is the hydration break. So they have a hydration break, which is unheard of in soccer. I used to play soccer, so it's like, what the? Anyway, people were booing it, and so it should be. It just interrupts everything. We're just if you want to make money and do a commercial, just say so. But they're trying to be sneaky about it. So they create this hydration break. In Vancouver, you don't need a hydration break. They're drinking water on the side all the time. And then the Swiss section, they had a whole group of them, and they were doing some dancing and stuff in their orange shirts, and that was looking kind of funny. And then I looked around, and my buddy, I should have been known when I bumped into him, and he's like, yeah, you got the better seats. I'm like, okay, cool. And then he goes, by the way, the best part's going to be the flags at the front. I'm like, oh, I should have known. Anyway, so halfway through the game, I'm going, hey, there's some pigeons. And I guess they open up the roof, and there's a whack of pigeons flying around in there. So I was like, okay, watching the pigeons. So obviously, I was a little bit on the bored side. There is not a lot of action. I've seen better soccer action. So believe me, you're not missing much, and you didn't have to pay the $1,500. So I think you're doing okay. But I will tell you, the Canada game is going to be crazy, and I think the fan watch areas are going to be where the action is. So I think you're on track. You don't need to go to the big game at BC Place. Doobie Brothers, minute by minute, enjoy. 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

Wave 98.3 Pacific Coast Highway, Niels. And depending on which Pacific Coast Highway you prefer, over in Vancouver Island, there's a really nice one. Goes over by Souk and past a place called Shirley. I know, great little, very small little place. A great little cafe they've got there. But anywhere else, it's kind of very, very remote, let's call it. And they even have a little cool place that's been there forever called Point No Point, where you can go for tea and a little sandwich or something. Gorgeous little place. But that area, for some reason, has drawn on the ocean on Vancouver Island, on that side, a fin whale. And this is the second largest whale in the world, and it's very rare, but it was seen just a few days ago. Really nice to see. I'm going to check what's happening around here, because I know sometimes we get to see whales over by Stanley Park, even. Here's Luther Vandross, Dance with My Father. Wave 98.3.

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98.3. Gabriel Mark Hasselbeck, ready when you are. He's taking a little break this weekend. He'll be back in action next Sunday. Not this Sunday, but next Sunday, 5 to 8. You can catch no cover charge at the Admiral Pub and Grill. In the meantime, they've got all the FIFA games, and they've got a 30-foot screen, and there's lots of space in there. So if you're into looking for a cool venue to catch some of the games, 4125 East Hastings. Highly recommend it. Going to give you a rundown on the FIFA games right now. Australia took on Egypt. They ended up having Egypt winning in penalties. It was a 1-1 tie and 4-2 in penalties on top of that. Penalty kicks, that is. 4 for Egypt, 2 for Australia. So that's a game that was just over with this morning. Argentina taking on Cape Verde, and that is on right now with a 1-0 for Argentina right now at halftime. Other games that are happening, Colombia is taking on Ghana tonight. That's at 6:30. We've got Canada taking on Morocco. The whole city's going to be ready for that. It's going to be a little kind of wild, I think. Fan watch places, pick your spot wherever it is. 10 a.m., that is on Saturday. And then Paraguay's taking on France at 2 o'clock, and the game that a lot of people are anticipating in Toronto, this could be kind of crazy fun and just intense, because there's two huge ethnic communities in Toronto that are going to be watching and going to this game. Croatia taking on Portugal. Portugal enters as the top seed, and sometimes it can get pretty wild. I used to hang out with a lot of Portuguese people in Victoria who were in soccer and stuff, and they were soccer players, and there was some drama, I can tell you. Oh, yeah. Here's Bluey. You Are the One. Wave 98.3. It's going to be a good game.

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1: It's 402 with Dino, and here's what's making waves in Vancouver. Raw sewage was released into the ocean by the airport earlier today after rocks jammed screening equipment at the Iona Island Wastewater Treatment Plant, really close to the Vancouver airport, that area. The spill lasted for about 3 hours, during which crews diverted wastewater and stormwater through the 7-kilometer outfall pipe to prevent backups, which kind of heads towards Wreck Beach. I don't know if I'd want to be there right now. There are no public health impacts expected, though. Vancouver City Council voted to extend the Granville Street pedestrian zone for 7 more weeks after the FIFA World Cup. The decision is costing up to $4.75 million, so almost $5 million, to keep 5 blocks car-free through Labor Day, about $1 million a block. Two councillors objected to the rushed process and its high price tag. Supporters say that's going to help downtown businesses. $5 million. The Vancouver Aquarium sea otters made their latest World Cup prediction by choosing Canada to beat Morocco. The otters were shown 2 enrichment puzzles. I guess they had some motivation. Decorated with each nation flag. So we had Canada and Morocco. And they collectively gravitated toward Canada's. So aquarium staff interpreted that and said, that highlights the otters' intelligence and Canada's gonna win. Though their soccer forecasting accuracy track record is yet to be seen. We'll find out soon enough. Good luck, Canada. Wave weather, 22 degrees expected high through the week. By Tuesday, we're going to get the clouds coming back. It's going to cool down just about 20 degrees. And overnight lows down to 14 tonight. Right now at 555 West Georgia, 22 degrees.

Greg Manning featuring Julian Vaughn and The One. Here with Dino, it's 4:11, and Vancouver International Jazz Festival was full on last weekend, and it continues on right through this weekend. It's been going every day, every night, lots of shows, and we launched it at the Art Gallery. It was just fabulous. We had free shows out there for a whole weekend, and got to be doing on location and talk to a whole bunch of local artists. That was a lot of fun. Now, tonight, if you want to catch some shows, down at Granville Island, there's a lot of action there. Right now, there's a couple pay what you can shows, and that's Malleus Trio. That starts at 4 o'clock. Flowers for Tone, that's at the review stage, and that will be at 5 o'clock. The 4 o'clock show's at the Ocean Artworks, right next to the cement plant there. They got a cool little location set up. Dutch Robinson Trio, that'll be at the second floor Gastown, just above the Water Street Cafe by the Steam Clock. Cool little venue, very intimate. Food's great, too. Lee Barley's going to be at Guilt & Co. at 7 o'clock. Then we've got a performance work, Cellar Live 25th Anniversary, Corey Weed's Little Big Band featuring Jerry Weldon and North French Nolan Trillo. Now, keep in mind, Corey Weed's the guy who books all the music that is at Frankie's Jazz Club. And Bonnie Northgraves will be at Frankie's Jazz Club downtown tonight at 8 o'clock. That's just the start of it. I'm going to be going later on to Laura Crema, and it's La Crema Lebec. They're going to be doing Tyron Studios at 9:30 p.m. That's going to be one of the more intimate, cool spots because everybody after their shows goes there. And it's one of those things that it feels like you're in the 40s back in gangster time, and it's all dark and dimly lit and packed in there. Good times. And it's above the penthouse if you're looking for it. Make sure you say hi. I'll give you some swag. Here's Slim Man, Marc Antoine, Secrets of Your Heart. I'm always packing. I've always got good stuff that I can share with you. Wave 98.3. And then how about that TJ? She told everybody the secret that we got the new t-shirts, the Sacks for Consenting Adults. I know, everyone's bugging me for them.

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Vancouver's coolest vibe with Warren Hill Simple. And I was talking to a listener that came up to me last weekend. She's like, how come you guys keep playing Lauryn Hill, but it's not Lauryn Hill? And I'm like, oh, let me think. You mean Warren Hill? She's just hearing Warren Hill is Lauryn Hill. Oh, well, sometimes these things happen. It's 4:30 with Dino, playing lots of smooth grooves for you all weekend long, actually. I'm just starting early, filling in for Sterling Fox today. Got a bit of traffic stuff going on here. Main Street at East 2nd, one accident going on right now. Over in the North Shore, it's one of those days where it's just, there's no accidents or anything. Just a busy, busy day over there. So you're just going to want to hang out there instead of trying to come across the water to the Vancouver side. Second Narrows Bridge, if you're trying to head that direction. Highway number one backed up to Lonsdale right now, and heavily congested if you go down the cut. It's moving, but it's congested. And then if you're going to try and go Lionsgate, it's backed up to highway number one for both Capilano Road and also Taylor Way. Now, moving around the city a little bit, over by Marine Way, they just cleared an accident just by, you know, where the malls are, the Canadian Tire over there, which would be the west side of Queensborough Bridge area. So that had an accident. And then some thing that I'm kind of like going, what happened at the border, Peace Arch and also the truck crossing? It looks like about a 2-hour wait if you're heading south right now. I'm thinking of a bunch of Americans. I've seen a lot of plates. Maybe they just came up for the long weekend for them and maybe they're going back early. I don't know. It seems kind of weird. And then coming back, we're looking at, if you go truck crossing, 20 minutes to 30 and maybe double that if you're going Peace Arch. That's the latest. Here's Mesa, Hypnotic Love, Wave 98.3. It's the weekend. Wasn't a holiday here. Today was a work day for some of us.

Wave 98.3, Michael Bublé, I Believe in You. You're with Dino. Just want to give you a heads up. There is just announced, I got this word from our head guy. He passed on the info and said, hey, guess what? We are going to put on a show, a big one, Mad Dusk, a very Sinatra Christmas. So if you like what you just heard, you might want to get ready for this. It's on our concert page. You can find out more information when the tickets are going to go on sale. But that's going to be a lot of fun. Coming up for Christmas, we're already planning. Oh my gosh. Not that it's still summer. We still got time. Here's Rippington's and Kenny G. She likes to watch. We're going to make every minute of summer so worthy. Going to indulge and enjoy. And this is the weekend. Wave 98.

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98.3, Maurice Gordon thinking of you. Dino thinking of the Vancouver International Jazz Festival. Are you thinking of something to do tonight? Frankie's Jazz Club, 8 o'clock, Bonnie North Graves. If you want to do a pay whatever you can, do a late night one. 10:30 tonight, Ocean Artworks. That's that fun little spot right next to the cement plant there. I think that's going to be a good one. Five Nights in Paradise, Pacific Rhythm. And then right next door, the review stage at down in Granville Island, 11:30, Time Flies. It's going to be a lot of fun. Pay what you can. The other thing is they have a 50-50 draft, a raffle, and a draw, and it keeps on getting bigger and bigger and bigger. I'm thinking it might even hit 20K. Right now it's at 13,100, which means you'll get half of that if you end up winning. So if you see the people with the pink hats out there at the Vancouver International Jazz Festival, odds are winning. Pretty good. Good luck. It's George Benson.